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1: The prettiest girl in all the land was left alone without a hand to hold or teach or mold or pray. 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
3: She work it, girl, she work the bowl. 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

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A unique experience that blends the best of Afro sounds, wonderful people,

0: 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És la una.
1: Disco will never be gone. It will live in our minds and in our hearts. Something like this, something that is so, so good, so important, so great, cannot ever die.
2: En cabina, Abraham Soul.
1: And for years, you know, maybe many years, people are gonna, it'll be considered passé. 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